cigarette break. It's like 10,000 spoons when all you need is a knife. It's meeting the man of my dreams and then meeting his beautiful wife. And isn't it ironic?

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9: Environment Canada's severe thunderstorm watch remains in effect. Conditions are still favorable for the development of severe thunderstorms, which may include wind gusts near 90 kilometers an hour, a toonie-sized hail, and heavy rain. Tonight, partly cloudy, chance of showers, risk of a thunderstorm, low of 13. Thursday, mainly sunny, high of 26, humidex of 29, followed by clear skies, low of 12. Friday, sunny, high of 27, then clear, low of 14.
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12: Environment Canada's severe thunderstorm watch remains in effect. Conditions are still favorable for the development of severe thunderstorms, which may include wind gusts near 90 kilometers an hour, a toonie-sized hail, and heavy rain. Tonight, partly cloudy, chance of showers, risk of a thunderstorm, low of 13. Thursday, mainly sunny, high of 26, humidex of 29, followed by clear skies, low of 12. Friday, sunny, high of 27, and clear, low of 14.
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0: 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Here's what's happening.
1: Good morning, I'm Richard Coffin. Mental health and homelessness are top of mind for St. Mary's Mayor Al Strathdee ahead of next week's Association of Municipalities of Ontario conference. He's going to the Ottawa conference, which brings together 444 municipalities to hear from provincial ministers, network with each other, and learn about challenges faced by other communities. Strathdee says he's interested to hear from the province about mental health and homelessness.
2: All of us are concerned the financial pressures continue to grow for municipalities. And, you know, with the court rulings and so forth, we need to hear from the province about future funding strategy to help deal with the crisis.
1: Strathdee has seen some initiatives from the province on the issue, adding there's been some cooperation and focus on key issues, but more funding's required. With communities facing greater challenges, he says municipalities and the government need to work together. A three-vehicle collision has resulted in the death of a 61-year-old Kitchener resident. Perth OPP responded Tuesday afternoon at 2:30 after a motorcycle and two passenger vehicles were involved in the crash on Highway 8 and Road 104 east of Shakespeare. The motorcyclist was pronounced deceased at the scene, while three people from other vehicles were taken to hospital with non-life-threatening injuries. Anyone with footage or information is asked to contact the OPP. Racing, community, and charity are at the forefront of the Stratford Rotary Dragon Boat Festival. The popular event will bring 48 teams together to compete in races September 19th on the Avon River. Proceeds will go towards initiatives supported by the local Rotary Club. The club's announced the Community Team Challenge, a new peer-to-peer fundraising initiative where registered teams raise extra funds for the local club and Rotary Hospice Stratford Perth. A few spots are still open for teams to register. And the popular Skate Jam for Sam returns September 26th for a fifth year. The skating competition at Stratford Skate Park is held in honor of the late Sam Beauchamp, a local skater known for creating art, supporting events, filming clips, and encouraging others. Proceeds will go towards Rotary Hospice Stratford Perth. Organizer Brendan Wetham says Sam was diagnosed with brain cancer and received end-of-life treatment from the local hospice before he passed away at the age of 27.
3: We can't thank them enough for all the hard work they do, and this is kind of how we're able to give back and help others that also have to go through it.
1: The event has gained a lot of support for the community, including Sam's parents.
3: It feels good for them, right? Yeah. They see that Sam lives on through his skateboarding, through his art.
1: He hopes to raise $4,000 this year. Be the first to know. Get daily and weekly news alerts directly to your inbox by signing up at mystratfordnow.com.
4: In sports, Major League Baseball, the Toronto Blue Jays beat the Boston Red Sox 6-4 last night for their third straight victory. Jay starter Jose Siriano struck out four and allowed one run on four hits with two walks across six innings to take a second consecutive no decision with the Blue Jays. Tyler Rogers got the win in relief. Max Scherzer is scheduled to start in today's afternoon finale of the four-game series. In basketball, in the WNBA last night, Dallas beat Toronto Tempo 94-88, handing the Tempo their 10th straight loss.
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4: Fog advisory in effect. Sunny today, becoming a mix of sun and cloud this afternoon. Fog patch is lifting this morning with a high 26, humidex at 30. Increasing cloudiness this evening, low 13. Friday, mix of sun and cloud, high 25, humidex at 27. Clear Friday evening, low 14. And sunny Saturday, high 27.

1071 CJCS FM. Candy and the Backbeat dancing under Latin Moon. Well, hard to see that moon with all the fog this morning. It's Thursday, August 13th, 6:11. Good morning. I'm Jamie Caudill. It is a very foggy morning. Make sure you got the vehicle headlights on. Make sure you're well spotted. Again, do slow down. Fog advisory is, in effect, quite thick fog throughout the region this morning. That should be lifting. Sunny today. Mix of sun and cloud. The high 26, humidex of 30. Right now in Stratford, it's 18 degrees with Bruce Springsteen.

0: 1071 CJCSFM, Burton Cummings, Stand Tall. 6:18, it's Thursday, August 13th on the calendar. Good morning, I'm Jamie Cottle. Well, it is a foggy morning, that's right. Fog advisory is in effect. Do slow down, make sure those vehicle headlights are on. It is a quite dense fog this morning. Fog advisory in effect. The fog should be lifting. Sunshine, mix of sun and cloud with a high 26, humidex at 30. Right now, 18 degrees in Stratford and area. But despite the fog, no matter what the weather, we deliver on a Thursday morning. Donuts and coffee. So it's time, yes, again, for the Zaire's Donut Day giveaway contest. And today we're off to Ideal Supply at 400 Lorne Avenue in Stratford. How about that? It was Sarah nominating them, saying everyone working here is so good at what they do. They are knowledgeable, happy to help no matter what you need, or even when you don't know what you need. And they keep Stratford businesses running smoothly. There you go. We're saying hi to the folks at Ideal Supply today with coffee and donuts. It's free, freshly baked donuts from Zaire's Bakery and hot coffee from Stratford Starbucks, and congratulations to the folks there. And thanks for that nomination, Sarah. That is awesome. We're going to drop by today. Again, we do it Thursday mornings with the Stratford Motor Products Community Cruiser. 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

0: from the CJCS Newsroom. Here's what's happening.
1: Good morning, I'm Richard Coffin. Mental health and homelessness are top of mind for St. Mary's Mayor Al Strathy ahead of next week's Association of Municipalities of Ontario conference. He's going to the Ottawa conference, which brings together 444 municipalities to hear from provincial ministers, network with each other, and learn about challenges faced by other communities. Strathy says he's interested to hear from the province about mental health and homelessness.
2: All of us are concerned. The financial pressures continue to grow for municipalities. And, you know, with the court rulings and so forth, we need to hear from the province about future funding strategy to help deal with the crisis.
1: Strathy has seen some initiatives from the province on the issue, adding there's been some cooperation and focus on key issues, but more funding's required. With communities facing greater challenges, he says municipalities and the government need to work together. A three-vehicle collision has resulted in the death of a 61-year-old Kitchener resident. Perth OPP responded Tuesday afternoon at 2:30 after a motorcycle and two passenger vehicles were involved in the crash on Highway 8 and Road 104 east of Shakespeare. The motorcyclist was pronounced deceased at the scene, while three people from other vehicles were taken to hospital with non-life-threatening injuries. Anyone with footage or information is asked to contact the OPP. Racing, community, and charity are at the forefront of the Stratford Rotary Dragon Boat Festival. The popular event will bring 48 teams together to compete in races September 19th on the Avon River. Proceeds will go towards initiatives supported by the local Rotary Club. The club's announced the Community Team Challenge, a new peer-to-peer fundraising initiative where registered teams raise extra funds for the local club and Rotary Hospice Stratford Perth. A few spots are still open for teams to register. And the popular Skate Jam for Sam returns September 26th for a fifth year. The skating competition at Stratford Skate Park is held in honor of the late Sam Beauchamp, a local skater known for creating art, supporting events, filming clips, and encouraging others. Proceeds will go towards Rotary Hospice Stratford Perth. Organizer Brendan Wetham says Sam was diagnosed with brain cancer and received end-of-life treatment from the local hospice before he passed away at the age of 27.
3: We can't thank them enough for all the hard work they do, and this is kind of how we're able to give back and help others that also have to go through it.
1: The event has gained a lot of support for the community, including Sam's parents.
3: It feels good for them, right? Yeah, they see that Sam lives on through his skateboarding, through his art.
1: He hopes to raise $4,000 this year. Be the first to know. Get daily and weekly news alerts directly to your inbox by signing up at mystratfordnow.com.
4: In sports, Major League Baseball, the Toronto Blue Jays beat the Boston Red Sox 6-4 last night for their third straight victory. Jays starter Jose Siriano struck out four and allowed one run on four hits with two walks across six innings to take a second consecutive no decision with the Blue Jays. Tyler Rogers got the win in relief. Max Scherzer is scheduled to start in today's afternoon finale of the four-game series. In basketball, in the WNBA last night, Dallas beat Toronto Tempo 94-88, handing the Tempo their 10th straight loss.
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4: Fog advisory in effect. Sunny today, becoming a mix of sun and cloud this afternoon. Fog patch is lifting this morning with a high 26, humidex at 30. Increasing cloudiness this evening, low 13. Friday, mix of sun and cloud, high 25, humidex at 27. Clear Friday evening, low 14. And sunny Saturday, high 27.
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0: 1071 CKCS FM Van Halen, covering the Kinks on that one. You really got me. 6:39 on this Thursday, August 13th. Check out our Facebook page this morning with some heartwarming pictures. Your picture is definitely going to put a smile on your face, I tell you, with Stratford Police Service saying, what a fantastic evening at the pitch. Stratford Police Service had the pleasure of taking on Stratford Special Olympics team for a friendly soccer match at Cooper Standard Field, and they say the weather couldn't have been better. It certainly cooperated the other day. Chief Landers, Deputy Chief Clark, and Acting Inspector Gray were all in attendance in a very important cheering capacity, bad needs and all. It looks like Constable Darren Fisher was also part of the fun. Everyone had a great time, and the spirit of sportsmanship, inclusion, and community was on full display. For anyone wondering, no, the police did not win. And a huge thank you to everyone who came out to play, cheer, support, and help make the event such a wonderful success. Already looking forward to the next one. You got to check out the photos on our Facebook page. I tell you, fantastic. Stratford Police Service with Stratford Special Olympics team. All the fun photos available on our Facebook page. It is a very foggy morning. This morning, do slow down. Make sure your vehicle headlights are on. Fog advisory is in effect. Fog should be lifting. Sunny today, mix of sun and cloud with a high 26, humidex of 30. Right now, 18 degrees.
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0: 1071 CJCS FM, The Verve Bittersweet Symphony. Bon Jovi in there too, 6:51 on this Thursday, August 13th. Don't forget, next hour we got the Bentley's Birthday Club on the way. If someone in your world is celebrating a birthday, by all means, we do want to hear from you. 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We'll get the birthday on for 7:45. Shout out, celebrate with you, and draw for $20 in Bentley's Bucks that you can use at Bentley's Bar, Inn, and Restaurant in beautiful downtown Stratford. Bentley's Birthday Club on the way next hour. Fog is certainly trying to lift this morning. Fog advisory does remain in effect. Certainly foggy through the outlying areas. Should be lifting, though. Sunny, mix of sun and cloud. As mentioned, fog patch is lifting with a high 26, humidex at 30. Increase in cloudiness this evening, low 13, and mix of sun and cloud for Friday, high 25, humidex at 27. Right now, 18 degrees in Stratford.
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News and information checks in at 7 o'clock. We got Richard Coffin standing by for you. Here are the Bellamy Brothers on CJCS.

0: from the CJCS Newsroom. Here's what's happening.
1: Good morning, I'm Richard Coffin. Mental health and homelessness are top of mind for St. Mary's Mayor Al Strathy ahead of next week's Association of Municipalities of Ontario conference. He's going to the Ottawa conference, which brings together 444 municipalities.

0: to hear from provincial ministers, network with each other, and learn about challenges faced by other communities. Strathy says he's interested to hear from the province about mental health and homelessness.
1: All of us are concerned the financial pressures continue to grow for municipalities. And, you know, with the court rulings and so forth, we need to hear from the province about future funding strategy to help deal with the crisis.
0: Strathy has seen some initiatives from the province on the issue, adding there's been some cooperation and focus on key issues, but more funding's required. With communities facing greater challenges, he says municipalities and the government need to work together. A three-vehicle collision has resulted in the death of a 61-year-old Kitchener resident. Perth OPP responded Tuesday afternoon at 2:30 after a motorcycle and two passenger vehicles were involved in the crash on Highway 8 and Road 104 east of Shakespeare. The motorcyclist was pronounced deceased at the scene, while three people from other vehicles were taken to hospital with non-life-threatening injuries. Anyone with footage or information is asked to contact the OPP. Racing, community, and charity are at the forefront of the Stratford Rotary Dragon Boat Festival. The popular event will bring 48 teams together to compete in races September 19th on the Avon River. Proceeds will go towards initiatives supported by the local Rotary Club. The club's announced the Community Team Challenge, a new peer-to-peer fundraising initiative where registered teams raise extra funds for the local club and Rotary Hospice Stratford Perth. A few spots are still open for teams to register. And the popular Skate Jam for Sam returns September 26th for a fifth year. The skating competition at Stratford Skate Park is held in honor of the late Sam Beauchamp, a local skater known for creating art, supporting events, filming clips, and encouraging others. Proceeds will go towards Rotary Hospice Stratford Perth. Organizer Brendan Wetham says Sam was diagnosed with brain cancer and received end-of-life treatment from the local hospice before he passed away at the age of 27.
2: We can't thank them enough for all the hard work they do, and this is kind of how we're able to give back and help others that also have to go through it.
0: The event has gained a lot of support for the community, including Sam's parents.
2: It feels good for them, right? Yeah. They see that Sam lives on through his skateboarding, through his art.
0: He hopes to raise $4,000 this year. Be the first to know. Get daily and weekly news alerts directly to your inbox by signing up at mystratfordnow.com.
3: In sports, Major League Baseball, the Toronto Blue Jays beat the Boston Red Sox 6-4 last night for their third straight victory. Jays starter Jose Siriano struck out four and allowed one run on four hits with two walks across six innings to take a second consecutive no decision with the Blue Jays. Tyler Rogers got the win in relief. Max Scherzer is scheduled to start in today's afternoon finale of the four-game series. In basketball, in the WNBA last night, Dallas beat Toronto Tempo 94-88, handing the Tempo their 10th straight loss.
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3: Fog advisory in effect. Sunny today, becoming a mix of sun and cloud this afternoon. Fog patches lifting this morning with a high 26, humidex at 30. Increasing cloudiness this evening, low 13. Friday, mix of sun and cloud, high 25, humidex at 27. Clear Friday evening, low 14. And sunny Saturday, high 27.
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1071 CJCS FM. Good morning. I'm Jamie Caudill. 7-Eleven on this Thursday, August 13th, with a fog advisory in effect. Fog patch is lifting this morning. Sunshine, mix of sun and cloud. Fog patch is lifting with a high 26. Humidex at 30. Right now, 18 degrees in Stratford End area. 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

0: You betcha. 107.1 CJCS FM with Brian Adams. Thursday, August 13th on the calendar. Good morning. I'm Jamie Caudill. It has been a foggy morning. It does look like the fog is burning off, if you will, or lifting this morning. Fog advisory, though, does remain in effect. We'll keep an eye on things, though. But sunshine, mix of sun and cloud this afternoon with a high 26. Humidex at 30. Right now, 19 degrees in Stratford. That fog slowly lifting. 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

0: from the CJCS Newsroom. Here's what's happening.
1: Good morning, I'm Richard Coffin. Mental health and homelessness are top of mind for St. Mary's Mayor Al Strathy ahead of next week's Association of Municipalities of Ontario conference. He's going to the Ottawa conference, which brings together 444 municipalities to hear from provincial ministers, network with each other, and learn about challenges faced by other communities. Strathy says he's interested to hear from the province about mental health and homelessness.
2: All of us are concerned the financial pressures continue to grow for municipalities. And, you know, with the court rulings and so forth, we need to hear from the province about future funding strategy to help deal with the crisis.
1: Strathy has seen some initiatives from the province on the issue, adding there's been some cooperation and focus on key issues, but more funding's required. With communities facing greater challenges, he says municipalities and the government need to work together. A three-vehicle collision has resulted in the death of a 61-year-old Kitchener resident. Perth OPP responded Tuesday afternoon at 2:30 after a motorcycle and two passenger vehicles were involved in the crash on Highway 8 and Road 104 east of Shakespeare. The motorcyclist was pronounced deceased at the scene, while three people from other vehicles were taken to hospital with non-life-threatening injuries. Anyone with footage or information is asked to contact the OPP. Racing, community, and charity are at the forefront of the Stratford Rotary Dragon Boat Festival. The popular event will bring 48 teams together to compete in races September 19th on the Avon River. Proceeds will go towards initiatives supported by the local Rotary Club. The club's announced the Community Team Challenge, a new peer-to-peer fundraising initiative where registered teams raise extra funds for the local club and Rotary Hospice Stratford Perth. A few spots are still open for teams to register. And the popular Skate Jam for Sam returns September 26th for a fifth year. The skating competition at Stratford Skate Park is held in honor of the late Sam Beauchamp, a local skater known for creating art, supporting events, filming clips, and encouraging others. Proceeds will go towards Rotary Hospice Stratford Perth. Organizer Brendan Wetham says Sam was diagnosed with brain cancer and received end-of-life treatment from the local hospice before he passed away at the age of 27.
3: We can't thank them enough for all the hard work they do, and this is kind of how we're able to give back and help others that also have to go through it.
1: The event has gained a lot of support for the community, including Sam's parents.
3: It feels good for them, right? Yeah. They see that Sam lives on through his skateboarding, through his art.
1: He hopes to raise $4,000 this year. Be the first to know. Get daily and weekly news alerts directly to your inbox by signing up at mystratfordnow.com.
4: In sports, Major League Baseball, the Toronto Blue Jays beat the Boston Red Sox 6-4 last night for their third straight victory. Jays starter Jose Siriano struck out four and allowed one run on four hits with two walks across six innings to take a second consecutive no decision with the Blue Jays. Tyler Rogers got the win in relief. Max Scherzer is scheduled to start in today's afternoon finale of the four-game series. In basketball, in the WNBA last night, Dallas beat Toronto Tempo 94-88, handing the Tempo their 10th straight loss.
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4: Fog advisory in effect. Sunny today, becoming a mix of sun and cloud this afternoon. Fog patch is lifting this morning with a high 26, humidex at 30. Increasing cloudiness this evening, low 13. Friday, mix of sun and cloud, high 25, humidex at 27. Clear Friday evening, low 14. And sunny Saturday, high 27.
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0: 107.1 CJCSFM. Good morning. I'm Jamie Caudill. That was Elton John. It's 7:41 on this Thursday, August 13th on the calendar. And you got to check out some of the photos from River Gardens Retirement Residence. Earlier this week, they had their car show and a huge success. They say the residents there enjoyed seeing all types of cars, tractors, even an old fire truck. It was amazing to see so many of the residents up dancing to the sounds of the band Paragon. They want to say a big thank you to all who came out to support all the cars from Stratford Cruises or anywhere else. And they also had Kent's Fries on hand, New Orleans Pizza, Stratford Dairy Queen, and the band Paragon, saying it's truly one of the favorite nights and can't wait to do it again next year. So again, a huge success with River Gardens Retirement Residence. They had their big car show earlier this week. You get all the photos. That is all available on our Facebook page. And it looks like the weather held off too for Stratford Police Pipes and Drums for their performance at Cedarcroft Place last night. That was about 6:45, and so great to see that they were able to get that in as well. My goodness. Fog advisory does still remain in effect. Fog is lifting this morning. That's the good news. Sunny, a mix of sun and cloud. Fog lifting this morning with a high 26, humidex at 30. Right now in Stratford and area. Currently, we're sitting at 19 degrees.
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All right, it's time for the Bentley's Birthday Club on CJCS. We've got Jess Johnstone celebrating a birthday today. Kat posting this one in. Happy birthday to my little sis. Have a wonderful day. Jess, you have a very happy birthday. And we've got Nick Illman celebrating a birthday today. Carrie posting this one in saying simply, happy birthday, Nick. That is awesome. There you go. All right, it's a flip of the coin for the Bentley's Birthday Club. Flip of the coin and... it's Nick Illman. Nick Illman, congratulations, Nick. We have a $20 gift certificate for you for Bentley's, the bar to be at in downtown Stratford. 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It is the Bentley's Birthday Club. All the info is at mystratfordnow.com.

0: 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New Radicals, you get what you give. 7:52 on this Thursday, August 13th. Good morning. I'm Jamie Caudill. We're just having some fun with this on our Facebook page, asking if you won big in a lottery, what is the first thing you would buy or do? We heard from Allie saying, I'd pay off some things, retire, maybe buy a Volkswagen camper van and discover Canada. Go to Yellowstone National Park maybe for 2 or 3 months. There you go. Chris posted, go get a great financial advisor. Joan posting, pay off my debts. And Ron's just simply going to get a one-way ticket. Not too sure where, but there you go. So if you won big in a lottery, just blue sky in this. What is the first thing you would buy or do? You can post your comments on our Facebook page now. Fog advisory still in effect. Fog, it looks like it is lifting, but still some fog conditions in the outlying areas. Kind of foggy, misty this morning, if you will. Sunny, mix of sun and cloud this afternoon with a high 26, humidex at 30. Right now it's been holding steady at 19 degrees in Stratford.
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0: from the CJCS Newsroom. Here's what's happening.
1: Good morning, I'm Richard Coffin. Mental health and homelessness are top of mind for St. Mary's Mayor Al Strathy ahead of next week's Association of Municipalities of Ontario conference. He's going to the Ottawa conference, which brings together 444 municipalities to hear from provincial ministers, network with each other, and learn about challenges faced by other communities. Strathy says he's interested to hear from the province about mental health and homelessness.
2: All of us are concerned. The financial pressures continue to grow for municipalities. And, you know, with the court rulings and so forth, we need to hear from the province about future funding strategy to help deal with the crisis.
1: Strathy has seen some initiatives from the province on the issue, adding there's been some cooperation and focus on key issues, but more funding's required. With communities facing greater challenges, he says municipalities and the government need to work together. A three-vehicle collision has resulted in the death of a 61-year-old Kitchener resident. Perth OPP responded Tuesday afternoon at 2:30 after a motorcycle and two

0: Passenger vehicles were involved in the crash on Highway 8 and Road 104 east of Shakespeare. The motorcyclist was pronounced deceased at the scene, while three people from other vehicles were taken to hospital with non-life-threatening injuries. Anyone with footage or information is asked to contact the OPP. Racing, community, and charity are at the forefront of the Stratford Rotary Dragon Boat Festival. The popular event will bring 48 teams together to compete in races September 19th on the Avon River. Proceeds will go towards initiatives supported by the local Rotary Club. The club's announced the Community Team Challenge, a new peer-to-peer fundraising initiative where registered teams raise extra funds for the local club and Rotary Hospice Stratford Perth. A few spots are still open for teams to register. And the popular Skate Jam for Sam returns September 26th for a fifth year. The skating competition at Stratford Skate Park is held in honor of the late Sam Beauchamp, a local skater known for creating art, supporting events, filming clips, and encouraging others. Proceeds will go towards Rotary Hospice Stratford Perth. Organizer Brendan Wetham says Sam was diagnosed with brain cancer and received end-of-life treatment from the local hospice before he passed away at the age of 27.
1: We can't thank them enough for all the hard work they do, and this is kind of how we're able to give back and help others that also have to go through it.
0: The event has gained a lot of support for the community, including Sam's parents.
1: It feels good for them, right? Yeah. They see that Sam lives on through his skateboarding, through his art.
0: He hopes to raise $4,000 this year. Be the first to know. Get daily and weekly news alerts directly to your inbox by signing up at mystratfordnow.com.
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3: In sports, Major League Baseball, the Toronto Blue Jays beat the Boston Red Sox 6-4 last night for their third straight victory. Jays starter Jose Siriano struck out four and allowed one run on four hits with two walks across six innings to take a second consecutive no decision with the Blue Jays. Tyler Rogers got the win in relief. Max Scherzer is scheduled to start in today's afternoon finale of the four-game series. In basketball, in the WNBA last night, Dallas beat Toronto Tempo 94-88, handing the Tempo their 10th straight loss.
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3: Fog advisory in effect. Sunny today, becoming a mix of sun and cloud this afternoon. Fog patch is lifting this morning with a high 26, humidex at 30. Increasing cloudiness this evening, low 13. Friday, mix of sun and cloud, high 25, humidex at 27. Clear Friday evening, low 14. And sunny Saturday, high 27.
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0: 107.1 CJCSFM. Good morning, I'm Jamie Caudle. Let's check in again with Ann Swerdfeger with Stratford Festival. Good morning, Ann.
1: Good morning, Jamie.
0: Ann, I can hardly believe it. This has been an absolutely amazing season with the Stratford Festival, Artistic Director Anthony Cimolino's final season. But gosh, we do have three more shows opening next week.
1: I know, isn't that crazy? See, here it is. Late August, and we're still opening shows, and we're opening some beautiful shows.
0: Okay, there's been some previews.
1: We have King James Bible Play, which is opening next week.
0: Yeah.
1: Tao of the World, opening next week, and both of those are new plays. And a really important show opening next week, Saturday, Sunday, Monday. This is the last play that Anthony is directing as artistic director, and his very first writing credit. He actually co-translated this from the Italian with Donata Santarama and adapted it, and wow, he should have been writing a lot earlier as far as I'm concerned. What a show this is.
0: Okay, and it is in preview performances right now. It opens August 22nd, but Anne, do I understand you've seen this show?
1: I have seen the show.
0: Okay.
1: Nothing against all the other wonderful shows this season, but I think this is the best show of the season. People really need to see it. It is just beautiful. Helena, who works alongside me, said she cried telling Anthony how much she loved it. It is just such a slice of human life and behavior. It's funny. It's moving. It is just everything. And it's also in three parts, so there's two intermissions. Each part is slow, and you get and short, and you get a slice of the life of this Neapolitan family who are going through a little trouble with the husband and wife, who their children have grown up, and they are taking each other for granted, and there's some jealousy that seeps in, and it's just treated so beautifully. They have their friends from the building, they have their family, their extended family, their children. I absolutely adored it. And there's a little something different with this one that Anthony has introduced. The play is around the cooking of the Sunday supper, and she is making the ragu as a traditional Italian wife would do. And for this show, they are actually cooking the playwright Eduardo De Filippo's own recipe.
0: Oh, wow.
1: Of ragu, which I don't even know how they sourced it, but somehow Anthony got hold of this, and they're cooking that very recipe on stage.
0: Oh, my God. Talk about authenticity.
1: Yeah, so you can smell it when you come in the theater, and when you're sitting there through part one, you smell it cooking.
0: Oh, my God.
1: And then to take it a little step further, he wanted to have it available for sale. So our chefs in the green room are making this ragu, which takes 2 days to make.
0: Okay.
1: And they're selling it at the bars in the lobbies at the performances. So during the two intermissions, you can go up to the Chalmers Lounge and you can see this beautiful Italian cafe that's been set up, and you can get an Aperol spritz and have some ragu.
0: Oh, I love it. This is immersive theater at its finest.
1: Exactly. Especially if by immersive theater you mean chances to eat.
0: Now let's spotlight some of the cast. So wonderful. Like Graham Abbey, of course, directing Midsummer Night's Dream, is on stage with this production.
1: He is. He's the male lead in this. He plays Peppino. He's just sensational. Oh, I was looking at the photographs. We photographed it a week or so ago, and gosh, there are some just striking moments of him, and also in the video, which if people want to see it, the trailer will be coming out in a day or two. He is sensational. You know, Graham Abbey always is. Remember him in Winter's Tale just last year. Such a spectacular performer. And he's playing opposite Rose Napoli, who is I think she's new to the Stratford Festival this year. She plays his wife, Rose, and is wonderful. One of my favorites in the cast is Rod Beatty.
0: Yeah, great to see Rod back.
1: Oh, he is funny. He's really great. And Shauna McKenna delivers some real zingers as well.
0: Oh, wow.
1: Gordon Miller's in it. Michelle Giroux and Gordon Miller play the neighbor couple. Gosh, it's just such a wonderful show. I can't recommend it highly enough. And of course, it opens next week. Well, it plays till the end of October. There isn't a tremendous amount of time to see it, so I really recommend buying those tickets and getting out to see it.
0: Yeah.
1: And speaking of buying those tickets and getting out to see this and other shows, I should mention that we just did our final release of Pay What You Choose performances. So those are on the website under the if you go to the website, you'll see it in the banner, and you can click and see those dates. Those I know are always very popular with locals.
0: Yeah.
1: And so that's an opportunity. There's one or two of these shows that are in the Pay What You Choose selections.
0: Yeah, some great deals still to be had. But again, as we talk about three more shows, our final three shows opening next week, including Saturday, Sunday, Monday, along with King James Play and The Dow of the World. And as you mentioned, with these late openings, so these are limited time runs. So you got to get your tickets.
1: Yeah, you really do, and you don't want to miss them. And what a way to celebrate Antony with this by going to see this wonderful play, and of course seeing the Tempest 2/Shakespeare as artistic director, which is absolutely exquisite. Again, I was doing up some postcards that we're sending out, and it had photography from Tempest, and gosh, what a beautiful show. I'm just reminded of it. I need to slip in and see it again.
0: Yeah, an absolutely beautiful show. And it's been just an amazing season. But it does continue with three more shows. Again, StratfordFestival.ca is the website for all the details. And, of course, lots happening. So much happening, again, with the Mian Forum. Gosh, we had Stephen Page playing in town just recently.
1: We had Stephen Page here.
0: Yeah.
1: One of my favorites that couldn't get a ticket. I didn't think about it soon enough, and it was completely sold out, which is fantastic. And in a couple of weeks, we have the Chicago Tribune coming, which is always fascinating conversations. And Chris Jones is a critic there. He's very well known and appreciated in the Chicago area. And certainly all the Americans who come here love Chris Jones when he visits. I'm always taken by the fact that he always gets stopped in the lobby multiple times when I'm with him, with people recognize him. He's the star of critics. Anyway, he is going to interview Antony on August 30th, and that's another one that I really would urge people to get a ticket to. Chris is a sensational interviewer, and he, of course, has been coming here for, Antony's entire tenure as artistic director, of course, and for many years beyond that. So that, again, is August 30th and really worth getting a ticket for. He's also going to be doing something on the importance of being earnest on the 29th, which will be fascinating, too. And not to undersell it, but I am sure that the Antony Chris Jones interview is going to be really worth seeing.
0: We've got lots more still to come. That's right, with Stratford Festival. StratfordFestival.ca is the website for all the details. Again, three more shows open next week. Incredible. Ann Swordfeger with Stratford Festival. And thanks so much for the update. And my gosh, Saturday, Sunday, Monday, I'm looking forward to the show and the food.
1: I'm glad you are. Hey, can I mention one more thing that has nothing to do with the festival?
0: Okay.
1: My son, Johnny Woolley, who I know you know through your kids, has a Netflix special coming out, and it starts on August 25th, which is just around the corner.
0: Oh, my gosh.
1: Stamptown, and it is a comedy variety show. So I'm hoping that all of Stratford will watch. His partner in crime is Dylan Woodley, another Stratford boy from Stratford Central. So it's called Stamptown. It's on Netflix as of August 25th.
0: Awesome. Check that out. Thanks for that, Ann, and congratulations on that. How exciting is that? Proud mom.
1: You bet I am. They just released a YouTube special called Jack Tucker 2 months ago, and it is just on fire. So if people want to see something for free that will give you a laugh a second, Jack Tucker's out there on YouTube as well.
0: Wow. Incredible. Ann Swordfeger, thanks for this, Ann, and we're looking forward to this Netflix special. That's awesome.
1: Yay, thank you.
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0: from the CJCS Newsroom. Here's what's happening.
1: Good morning, I'm Richard Coffin. Mental health and homelessness are top of mind for St. Mary's Mayor Al Strathy ahead of next week's Association of Municipalities of Ontario conference. He's going to the Ottawa conference, which brings together 444 municipalities to hear from provincial ministers, network with each other, and learn about challenges faced by other communities. Strathy says he's interested to hear from the province about mental health and homelessness.
2: All of us are concerned. The financial pressures continue to grow for municipalities. And, you know, with the court rulings and so forth, we need to hear from the province about future funding strategy to help deal with the crisis.
1: Strathy has seen some initiatives from the province on the issue, adding there's been some cooperation and focus on key issues, but more funding's required. With communities facing greater challenges, he says municipalities and the government need to work together. A three-vehicle collision has resulted in the death of a 61-year-old Kitchener resident. Perth OPP responded Tuesday afternoon at 2:30 after a motorcycle and two passenger vehicles were involved in the crash on Highway 8 and Road 104 east of Shakespeare. The motorcyclist was pronounced deceased at the scene, while three people from other vehicles were taken to hospital with non-life-threatening injuries. Anyone with footage or information is asked to contact the OPP. Racing, community, and charity are at the forefront of the Stratford Rotary Dragon Boat Festival. The popular event will bring 48 teams together to compete in races September 19th on the Avon River. Proceeds will go towards initiatives supported by the local Rotary Club. The club's announced the Community Team Challenge, a new peer-to-peer fundraising initiative where registered teams raise extra funds for the local club and Rotary Hospice Stratford Perth. A few spots are still open for teams to register. And the popular Skate Jam for Sam returns September 26th for a fifth year. The skating competition at Stratford Skate Park is held in honor of the late Sam Beauchamp, a local skater known for creating art, supporting events, filming clips, and encouraging others. Proceeds will go towards Rotary Hospice Stratford Perth. Organizer Brendan Wetham says Sam was diagnosed with brain cancer and received end-of-life treatment from the local hospice before he passed away at the age of 27.
3: We can't thank them enough for all the hard work they do, and this is kind of how we're able to give back and help others that also have to go through it.
1: The event has gained a lot of support for the community, including Sam's parents.
3: It feels good for them, right? Yeah. They see that Sam lives on through his skateboarding, through his art.
1: He hopes to raise $4,000 this year. Be the first to know. Get daily and weekly news alerts directly to your inbox by signing up at mystratfordnow.com.
4: In sports, Major League Baseball, the Toronto Blue Jays beat the Boston Red Sox 6-4 last night for their third straight victory. Jays starter Jose Siriano struck out four and allowed one run on four hits with two walks across six innings to take a second consecutive no decision with the Blue Jays. Tyler Rogers got the win in relief. Max Scherzer is scheduled to start in today's afternoon finale of the four-game series. In basketball, in the WNBA last night, Dallas beat Toronto Tempo 94-88, handing the Tempo their 10th straight loss.
0: CJCS weather.
4: Fog advisory in effect. Sunny today, becoming a mix of sun and cloud this afternoon. Fog patches lifting this morning with a high 26, humidex at 30. Increasing cloudiness this evening, low 13. Friday, mix of sun and cloud, high 25, humidex at 27. Clear Friday evening, low 14. And sunny Saturday, high 27.
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0: 107.1 CJCSFM. Good morning. I'm Jamie Caudill. Another big weekend coming up, of course, at Wildwood Conservation Area. Emily Chandler is on the line. Good morning, Emily.
1: Good morning, Jamie.
0: Big weekend coming up, but I got to mention, gosh, last weekend, so many great events in, including the Wildwood Boys who performed down by the beach. The weather held off because that was kind of wonky weather on Saturday, but a great get-together for that.
1: Yeah, it made for a great party. You're right, the weather held out for us, and that was great that we could go ahead with all of the events as planned.
0: Yeah, and the yard sale, too. Boy, the seasonal campers certainly get into the yard sale, so that was lots of fun, too. So let's look ahead. We've got a special get-together that's happening tonight for the adults.
1: Yeah, so tonight we have our adult paint night, and this is happening right at the beach shelter. People that register ahead of time will be led through a step-by-step painting of a moon lake landscape. Basically, as they're looking at the moon over Wildwood Lake, they can test out their painting skills and go home with maybe a beautiful canvas.
0: Oh, very nice. So is there still spots open for that? Still a chance to pre-register?
1: Yes, there is a chance to pre-register. And what we're asking people to do is do that at the registration booth before tonight.
0: All right, fantastic. So, again, this is a sort of a step-by-step tutorial, too. That's pretty nice.
1: Mm-hmm. So, really, I think it's probably geared towards people with maybe little skill and have to just be guided through and, like I said, end up with a beautiful painting.
0: Yeah, very good. So, it's for sort of beginners, if you will, not the skilled painters like Emily Chandler. So, there you have it.
1: I'm glad you said it, Jamie. I didn't want to.
0: Didn't want to brag or anything like that.
1: So, no, not me.
0: So that's a unique get-together that's happening, and there was one earlier for the teens, so this is great. But let's talk about, we have chatted about this earlier, but a very special get-together happening Friday.
1: Yes, so we have Patsy Day, who is an Indigenous educator from the area. She is joining us Friday at 7 p.m., again, at the Beach Pavilion, and she will be teaching people about the 13 grandmother moons, which is sharing the specific information and teachings that go with each moon phase that we are going through. This one, we are asking for people to register ahead of time on Eventbrite, but everyone who is registered for the event enjoys free entry to Wildwood.
0: Okay, very good. So, yeah, not to be missed, Patsy Day has certainly done a number of presentations in this area, and a chance to see her. She'll be on hand for the 13 Grandmother Moons for this Friday evening. And again, at the setting of Wildwood Conservation Area, how beautiful is that?
1: Exactly. Yeah, I'm really excited for that event and happy to have Patsy come and share her knowledge with us.
0: You bet. So again, details, again, we'll share it on our socials at mystraffordnow.com. And we got another kids get together on Saturday, we should mention, at 2 o'clock under the bee.
1: Yeah, so we have another kids bingo going at 2 p.m. As you mentioned, there are prizes. This is a great little game for kids to take part in, and then they can carry on perhaps to the beach afterwards.
0: Yeah, for sure. And something brand new at Wildwood Conservation Area, a big tournament happening Saturday. So what's going on?
1: Huge tournament, Jamie. High stakes. We've got the Wildwood Horseshoe Tournament happening from 12 to 2 p.m. on Saturday afternoon. This is taking place, of course, at the Horseshoe Pits at the Campground Antler Entrance, and teens are asked to register ahead of time, and I'm looking forward. I think there's going to be some healthy competition taking place.
0: Oh, for sure, because these Horseshoe Pits, if you will, have been set up. They're fairly new at Wildwood Conservation Area, I understand.
1: Yeah, and it's really nice because it's just adding another activity that people can do while they're enjoying the outdoors. And so we thought, yeah, why don't we throw a little tournament around it?
0: So that is awesome. So that is a horseshoe tournament happening this Saturday. That's August 15th, noon till 2 at the Horseshoe Pits, of course. And that's at Campground Antler Entrance. So it's just as you come in to Wildwood Conservation Area. So you can register a team. There's the poster with the QR code. We'll share that on our socials and mystraffordnow.com. Emily, I'm just thinking now we're getting into mid-August now. It does kind of feel like summer's slipping away. Any other things about Wildwood or any sort of little secret gems or secret treasures, if you will, at Wildwood that you think people should check out?
1: Well, I'm always in denial about summer coming to an end. For me, summer is just beginning. So I did want to point out that we were able to reschedule the Canadian Tire Kids Cops and Fishing. This event we normally have in July, but we had to reschedule it because of air quality. So that is happening again on Saturday, August 29th from 9 a.m. to 12 p.m. And yeah, that's just for me, that's kind of extending summer. I'm in denial. There's still plenty of summer events planned. So looking forward to that.
0: You bet. And thanks for that. So again, that, the Kids, Cops, and Canadian Tire Fishing Day has been rescheduled. That's coming up for August 29th. And again, that is always, always a big, big day.
1: Yeah, it's really great because we have the Stratford Police come out and join us, and they are able to do sort of a meet and greet with the kids and also help them learn some of their fishing skills. We have prizes, and yeah, it's always popular, so I'm really, really glad that we could reschedule that.
0: Yeah, thanks for the heads up on that. Still lots happening, yes. summer's slipping away, but no, things are just getting started. There you go. We haven't even hit Labor Day
1: summer
0: yet.
1: Summer has just begun.
0: Haven't even gotten to Labor Day yet. Come on, there you go. All the details at wildwoodconservationarea.ca. We'll share it at mystraffordnow.com. Another big weekend. Emily Chandler with Upper Thames River Conservation Authority. As always, thanks so much, Emily.
1: Thank you, Jamie.
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0: 1071 CJCSFM, your rhythmic sweet dreams, 852 on this Thursday, August 13th on the calendar, and weather forecast, fog advisory still in effect. However, a sunshine mix of sun and cloud, fog patch is lifting this morning with a high 26, humidex of 30 right now. It's holding steady at 19 in Stratford.
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0: fridge in there somewhere.
1: Yeah, we could just go up there and hang out.
2: Like open the fridge and stuff, and there would be foods laid out for us with little pre-wrapped sausages and things.
1: Mm.
2: They have pre-wrapped sausages, but they don't have pre-wrapped bacon.
1: Well, can you blame them?
2: Yeah.

0: from the CJCS Newsroom. Here's what's happening.
1: Good morning, I'm Richard Coffin. Mental health and homelessness are top of mind for St. Mary's Mayor Al Strathdee ahead of next week's Association of Municipalities of Ontario conference. He's going to the Ottawa conference, which brings together 444 municipalities to hear from provincial ministers, network with each other, and learn about challenges faced by other communities. Strathdee says he's interested to hear from the province about mental health and homelessness.
2: All of us are concerned the financial pressures continue to grow for municipalities. And, you know, with the court rulings and so forth, we need to hear from the province about future funding strategy to help deal with the crisis.
1: Strathdee has seen some initiatives from the province on the issue, adding there's been some cooperation and focus on key issues, but more funding's required. With communities facing greater challenges, he says municipalities and the government need to work together. A three-vehicle collision has resulted in the death of a 61-year-old Kitchener resident. Perth OPP responded Tuesday afternoon at 2:30 after a motorcycle and two passenger vehicles were involved in the crash on Highway 8 and Road 104 east of Shakespeare. The motorcyclist was pronounced

0: deceased at the scene, while three people from other vehicles were taken to hospital with non-life-threatening injuries. Anyone with footage or information is asked to contact the OPP. Racing, community, and charity are at the forefront of the Stratford Rotary Dragon Boat Festival. The popular event will bring 48 teams together to compete in races September 19th on the Avon River. Proceeds will go towards initiatives supported by the local Rotary Club. The club's announced the Community Team Challenge, a new peer-to-peer fundraising initiative where registered teams raise extra funds for the local club and Rotary Hospice Stratford Perth. A few spots are still open for teams to register. And the popular Skate Jam for Sam returns September 26th for a fifth year. The skating competition at Stratford Skate Park is held in honor of the late Sam Beauchamp, a local skater known for creating art, supporting events, filming clips, and encouraging others. Proceeds will go towards Rotary Hospice Stratford Perth. Organizer Brendan Wetham says Sam was diagnosed with brain cancer and received end-of-life treatment from the local hospice before he passed away at the age of 27.
1: We can't thank them enough for all the hard work they do, and this is kind of how we're able to give back and help others that also have to go through it.
0: The event has gained a lot of support for the community, including Sam's parents.
1: It feels good for them, right? Yeah. They see that Sam lives on through his skateboarding, through his art.
0: He hopes to raise $4,000 this year. Be the first to know. Get daily and weekly news alerts directly to your inbox by signing up at mystratfordnow.com.
2: In sports, Major League Baseball, the Toronto Blue Jays beat the Boston Red Sox 6-4 last night for their third straight victory. Jay starter Jose Siriano struck out four and allowed one run on four hits with two walks across six innings to take a second consecutive no decision with the Blue Jays. Tyler Rogers got the win in relief. Max Scherzer is scheduled to start in today's afternoon finale of the four-game series. In basketball, in the WNBA last night, Dallas beat Toronto Tempo 94-88, handing the Tempo their 10th straight loss.
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2: Sunny today, becoming a mix of sun and cloud this afternoon. Fog patch is lifting this morning with a high 26, humidex at 30. Increasing cloudiness this evening, low 13. Friday, mix of sun and cloud, high 25, humidex at 27. Clear Friday evening, low 14. And sunny Saturday, high 27.
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Good morning. I'm Jamie Cottle. Looks like a nice day today. Sunny, mix of sun and cloud this afternoon. Any fog patches lifting this morning. A high 26, humidex at 30. 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

0: 107.1 CJCSFM. Good morning. I'm Jamie Cottle. 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
0: Sunny today, becoming a mix of sun and cloud this afternoon. Fog patch is lifting this morning with a high 26, humidex at 30. Increasing cloudiness this evening, low 13. Friday, mix of sun and cloud, high 25, humidex at 27. Clear Friday evening, low 14. And sunny Saturday, high 27.
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0: Rupert Holmes, 107.1 CJCS FM. Good morning. I'm Jamie Caudill. Got to check out the photos on our Facebook page now with Stratford Police Service. And they said, what a fantastic evening at the pitch. Stratford Police Service had the pleasure of taking on the Stratford Special Olympics team for a friendly soccer match at Cooper Standard Field. And they say the weather couldn't have been better. Chief Landers, Deputy Chief Clark, and Acting Inspector Gray were all in attendance in a very important cheering capacity, bad knees and all. It looks like Constable Aaron Fisher was there too, saying everyone had a great time and the spirit of sportsmanship, inclusion, and community was on full display. And for anyone wondering, no, the police did not win, but they're saying a huge thank you to everyone who came out to play, cheer, support, and make the event such a wonderful success. They're already looking forward to the next one. Gotta check out the wonderful, heartwarming photos. Do check that out with Stratford Police Service and Stratford Special Olympics team. All the photos on our Facebook page now.
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8: 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They have six different colors and styles, so certainly something we recommend you come see in person and see how it works. 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
9: 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One band, one unforgettable goodbye. On August 20th, we'll revisit that same stage. 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The Tragically Hip, The Final Curtain, 10 years later.
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0: 1071 CJCS FM. Good morning. I'm Jamie Caudill. It's Coffee and Donuts. No, this time it's not the Zayers Donut Day giveaway contest. It's Professional Arts Lodge Stratford Coffee and Donuts at Powell. That's happening this morning, 10 a.m. through to 11:30 a.m. It's always the second Thursday of the month, so it is happening today. Sip, snack, and connect. 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Everyone's welcome. 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Great conversations and warm vibes await. 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And they're located at 101 Brunswick Street in Stratford. Coffee and Donuts at Powell at 101 Brunswick Street this morning at 10 o'clock. 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
0: Sunny today, becoming a mix of sun and cloud this afternoon. Fog patch is lifting this morning with a high 26, humidex at 30. Increasing cloudiness this evening, low 13. Friday, mix of sun and cloud, high 25, humidex at 27. Clear Friday evening, low 14. And sunny Saturday, high 27.
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3: Sunny today, high of 26, Humidex of 30. Tonight, clouds are coming in, low of 13. Friday morning, mix of sun and cloud, high of 25, turning to clear, low of 14.
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7: Sunny today, high of 26, humidex of 30. Tonight, clouds are coming in, low of 13. Friday morning, mix of sun and cloud, high of 25, turning to clear, low of 14.
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11: Sunny today, high of 26, humidex of 30. Tonight, clouds are coming in, low of 13. Friday morning, mix of sun and cloud, high of 25, turning to clear, low of 14.
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5: Sunny today, high of 26, humidex of 30. Tonight, clouds are coming in, low of 13. Friday morning, mix of sun and cloud, high of 25, turning to clear, low of 14.
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1: Good afternoon. I'm Hussam El Hussein. A documentary chronicling the celebrated career of an artist and teacher is coming to the Festival City. The creation story of Michael Cy Cywink is scheduled to be screened at the Falstaff Family Center on September 12th. Directed by Corey Billy of Eagle Eyes Media Productions, it tells the story of Michael Cy Cywink, an Anishinaabe artist known for painting hundreds of murals across Ontario, mentoring youth and bridging communities. Billier hopes the screening inspires everyone watching the documentary to carry forward Cy's message of unity, mentorship, and deep respect for storytelling. Cywink passed away at 71 years old. The screening is scheduled to start at 2 p.m. A West Perth resident faces driving impaired charges after a multi-vehicle collision north of Kirkton. Provincial police officers from Perth and Huron detachments responded to a collision on Road 164 on Tuesday at 10:40 a.m. along with West Perth firefighters. Police say the collision involved a semi-truck and car hauler trailer, an SUV, and a passenger sedan. As part of the investigation, police spoke to the sedan driver, who they say had consumed alcohol prior to driving and was subsequently arrested for impaired operation. Minor injuries were reported by the vehicle occupiers involved. Charges against the 52-year-old include operation while impaired by alcohol and drugs, dangerous operation, and failing to wear a seatbelt. A driver's license suspension of 90 days was implemented. The involved vehicle was towed away and impounded for 7 days. Mental health and homelessness are top of mind for St. Mary's Mayor Al Strathdy ahead of the Association of Municipalities of Ontario conference. The mayor will attend the conference in Ottawa, which brings 444 municipalities to hear from provincial ministers, network with each other, and to learn about the challenges faced by other communities. Strathdy told My Stratford Now he is interested to hear from the provincial government in regards to the mental health and homelessness crisis.
2: All of us are concerned the financial pressures continue to grow for municipalities, and you know, with the court rulings and so forth, we need to hear from the province about future funding strategy to help deal with the crisis.
1: Strathdy has seen some initiatives from the province regarding housing and homelessness, adding there has been some cooperation and focus on key issues, but more funding is required. With communities facing greater challenges, Strathdy says municipalities and the government need to work together. The conference is scheduled to run from August 16th to the 19th. Be the first to know. Sign up to get news alerts to your

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1: In sports, Major League Baseball, Toronto Blue Jays are looking to stay on a roll. Toronto has won the first three games of their four-game set with the Boston Red Sox, and they'll go for the sweep this afternoon. And football in the CFL, BC is on the road in Calgary.
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0: Sunny today, high of 26, humidex of 30. Tonight, clouds are coming in, low of 13. Friday morning, mix of sun and cloud, high of 25, turning to clear, low of 14.

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11: Sunny today, high of 26, humidex of 30. Tonight, clouds are coming in, low of 13. Friday morning, mix of sun and cloud, high of 25, turning to clear, low of 14.
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6: Sunny today, high of 26, humidex of 30. Tonight, clouds are coming in, low of 13. Friday morning, mix of sun and cloud, high of 25, turning to clear, low of 14.
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10: Sunny today, high of 26, Humidex of 30. Tonight, clouds are coming in, low of 13. Friday morning, mix of sun and cloud, high of 25, turning to clear, low of 14.
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6: Sunny today, high of 26, humidex of 30. Tonight, clouds are coming in, low of 13. Friday morning, mix of sun and cloud, high of 25, turning to clear, low of 14.
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KFO with you on the afternoon show, and there's some fun to be had at Wildwood this weekend, but that's nothing new. But you know how it sometimes close only counts in hand grenades and you know what? Well, we'll talk about that shortly. First, it's I Want a New Drug. Here, Lewis in the News. 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

0: Boss Gets 107.1 CJCSFM. That was Eye of the Tiger, Survivor. I'm KFEL, and Wildwood Conservation Area is having a horseshoe tournament on Saturday, and I have finished dead last in many of these because they are an absolute riot, and the tournament is happening from 12 until 2 at the horseshoe pits. If you want details, they're looking for 6 teams. You can find them. Just head over to the CJCS Facebook page. The best there is, the best there was, the best there ever will be, Jamie Cottle. Talk to the folks at the Wildwood Conservation Area, and he posted details about the tournament there as well.
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3: Sunny today, high of 26, humidex of 30. Tonight, clouds are coming in, low of 13. Friday morning, mix of sun and cloud, high of 25, turning to clear, low of 14.
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0: Classic Hits, 107.1 CJCSFM, and Michael Jackson with Billie Jean. K-Fell hanging out with you today, and just a heads up that our good friends at the Emily Murphy Center are looking for some items. If you can spare them, if you can donate them, here's what they are looking for. They're looking for things like Alphagetti and Zoodles, juice boxes, body wash, toilet paper. The list goes on and on and on. You can see the list of things the Emily Murphy Center is looking for simply by heading over to the CJCS Facebook page.
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11: Sunny today, high of 26, humidex of 30. Tonight, clouds are coming in, low of 13. Friday morning, mix of sun and cloud, high of 25, turning to clear, low of 14.
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Gayfell with you on the afternoon show. I hope you're having yourself a fantastic Thursday as we muddle through this work week. And there is a closure you might want to know about. I got those details shortly. It's Meatloaf Now on CJC.

0: Classic Hits 107.1 TJCS FM, and that was Addicted to Love, Robert Palmer. I'm KFEL, and the local is going to be closed in September from 7th to the 17th for renovations. That will be for the local access market, but there will also, this will not affect local community meals, and that is good news. If you want details about the local being closed due to renovations, are easy to find up on the CJCS Facebook page.
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10: Sunny today, high of 26, humidex of 30. Tonight, clouds are coming in, low of 13. Friday morning, mix of sun and cloud, high of 25, turning to clear, low of 14.
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0: Last Hits, 107.1 CJCS FM, and She Ain't Pretty, that's the Northern Pikes. I'm KFL, it's the afternoon show. Jamie Cottle got to chat with Lights on Stratford. They have a big announcement coming up, and they've got 10 interactive light installations chosen from artists across the country to represent Canada Northern Lights this year. Really looking forward to this. It's always so cool to go down there and see it. It's of course happening December 18th through January. If you want details about Lights on Stratford, you can find them thanks to you know who, the best there is, the best there was, the best there ever will be. The Brett the Hitman Hart of Stratford Radio, Jamie Cottle's got them for you up on the CJCS Facebook page.
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10: 10 years ago, Canada stopped what it was doing and turned toward Kingston, Ontario. 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

0: Classic Hits 107.1 CJCSFM in London Calling, The Clash. I'm KFEL. 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
8: Sunny today, high of 26, humidex of 30. Tonight, clouds are coming in, low of 13. Friday morning, mix of sun and cloud, high of 25, turning to clear, low of 14.
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0: artist and teacher, is coming to the Festival City. The creation story of Michael Cy Cywink is scheduled to be screened at the Falstaff Family Center on September 12th. Directed by Corey Billier of Eagle Eyes Media Productions, it tells the story of Michael Cy Cywink, an Anishinaabe artist known for painting hundreds of murals across Ontario, mentoring youth and bridging communities. Billier hopes the screening inspires everyone watching the documentary to carry forward Cy's message of unity, mentorship, and deep respect for storytelling. Cywink passed away at 71 years old. The screening is scheduled to start at 2 p.m. A West Perth resident faces driving impaired charges after a multi-vehicle collision north of Kirkton. Provincial police officers from Perth and Huron detachments responded to a collision on Road 164 on Tuesday at 10:40 a.m. along with West Perth firefighters. Police say the collision involved a semi-truck and car hauler trailer, an SUV, and a passenger sedan. As part of the investigation, police spoke to the sedan driver, who they say had consumed alcohol prior to driving and was subsequently arrested for impaired operation. Minor injuries were reported by the vehicle occupiers involved. Charges against the 52-year-old include operation while impaired by alcohol and drugs, dangerous operation, and failing to wear a seatbelt. A driver's license suspension of 90 days was implemented. The involved vehicle was towed away and impounded for 7 days. Mental health and homelessness are top of mind for St. Mary's Mayor Al Strathdy ahead of the Association of Municipalities of Ontario conference. The mayor will attend the conference in Ottawa, which brings 444 municipalities to hear from provincial ministers, network with each other, and to learn about the challenges faced by other communities. Strathdy told My Stratford Now he is interested to hear from the provincial government in regards to the mental health and homelessness crisis.
1: All of us are concerned. The financial pressures continue to grow for municipalities, and you know, with the court rulings and so forth, we need to hear from the province about future funding strategy to help deal with the crisis.
0: Strathdy has seen some initiatives from the province regarding housing and homelessness, adding there has been some cooperation and focus on key issues, but more funding is required. With communities facing greater challenges, Strathdy says municipalities and the government need to work together. The conference is scheduled to run from August 16th to the 19th. Be the first to know. Sign up to get news alerts to your inbox at mystratfordnow.com.
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0: Partly cloudy tonight, low of 14. Tomorrow morning, a mix of sun and cloud, high of 27, followed by partly cloudy skies, low of 13. Saturday, sunny, high of 28, then it'll be cloudy, chance of showers, low of 17.
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0: 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We do. 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

0: Class Against 107.1 CJCS FM. That was Tal Bachman and She's So High. I'm KFEL. And there's a free swim coming up at the Lions Pool this Saturday. It's happening from 2 until 4 p.m. for the Optimist Club of Stratford. And this is awesome for you. Like, it's happening from 2 to 4. Take the kids, drop them off at the pool, do some running around, have yourself a little fun, maybe some time with the significant other. Listen, this is you time and their time. So it's win-win. If you want details about the Optimist Club's free swim at the Lions Pool, head to the CJCS Facebook page for details.
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7: Partly cloudy tonight, low of 14. Tomorrow morning, a mix of sun and cloud, high of 27, followed by partly cloudy skies, low of 13. Saturday, sunny, high of 28, then it'll be cloudy, chance of showers, low of 17.
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0: Ross Getz, 107.1 CJCS FM, and that was Summer of 69. That was Brian Adams. KFO with you, and this is a busy, busy week, and it's been nice weather-wise, and that's going to continue tonight at 6:30 to 8, as Chucky Zare and Cheryl Lascombe will be on the Razzmajazz, and they will be performing along the Avon River. So if you want to go down and check out the Razzmajazz on the Avon River, you can do so. Just head down there and enjoy the show. Conn Smythe's tomorrow from 6:30 to 8. Steve Todd, Yvonne Way, and Gordon Dick will be there on Saturday from 2:30 to 4. If you want details about the Razzmajazz, find them. They're located up on the CJCS Facebook page.
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0: 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I hope you're having a lovely, lovely day as we roll through this afternoon show. And guess what? Our good friend Abby will be live on location all weekend long. 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
11: Partly cloudy tonight, low of 14. Tomorrow morning, a mix of sun and cloud, high of 27, followed by partly cloudy skies, low of 13. Saturday, sunny, high of 28, then it'll be cloudy, chance of showers, low of 17.
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0: 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Here's what's happening.
1: Good afternoon. I'm Hussam El Hussein. A documentary chronicling the celebrated career of an artist and teacher is coming to the Festival City. The creation story of Michael Cy Cywink is scheduled to be screened at the Falstaff Family Center on September 12th. Directed by Corey Billy of Eagle Eyes Media Productions, it tells the story of Michael Cy Cywink, an Anishinaabe artist known for painting hundreds of murals across Ontario, mentoring youth and bridging communities. Billier hopes the screening inspires everyone watching the documentary to carry forward Cy's message of unity, mentorship, and deep respect for storytelling. Cywink passed away at 71 years old. The screening is scheduled to start at 2 p.m.

0: consumed alcohol prior to driving and was subsequently arrested for impaired operation. Minor injuries were reported by the vehicle occupiers involved. Charges against the 52-year-old include operation while impaired by alcohol and drugs, dangerous operation, and failing to wear a seatbelt. A driver's license suspension of 90 days was implemented. The involved vehicle was towed away and impounded for 7 days. Mental health and homelessness are top of mind for St. Mary's Mayor Al Strathdy ahead of the Association of Municipalities of Ontario conference. The mayor will attend the conference in Ottawa, which brings 444 municipalities to hear from provincial ministers, network with each other, and to learn about the challenges faced by other communities. Strathdy told My Stratford Now he is interested to hear from the provincial government in regards to the mental health and homelessness crisis.
1: All of us are concerned. The financial pressures continue to grow for municipalities, and you know, with the court rulings and so forth, we need to hear from the province about future funding strategy to help deal with the crisis.
0: Strathdy has seen some initiatives from the province regarding housing and homelessness, adding there has been some cooperation and focus on key issues, but more funding is required. With communities facing greater challenges, Strathdy says municipalities and the government need to work together. The conference is scheduled to run from August 16th to the 19th. Be the first to know. Sign up to get news alerts to your inbox at mystratfordnow.com.
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0: Partly cloudy tonight, low of 14. Tomorrow morning, a mix of sun and cloud, high of 27, followed by partly cloudy skies, low of 13. Saturday, sunny, high of 28, then it'll be cloudy, chance of showers, low of 17.
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0: 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What About Love? I'm KFEL. We're rolling along in the afternoon, and yesterday I was doing some cooking, following a recipe I learned on the old TikTok. Thought I'd give it a go. Well, I did something terrible. I used salt instead of sugar, and it tasted horrible. It was probably the worst thing I've ever eaten in my life, and it was called a kitchen oopsie. We're talking about kitchen oopsies today. We're taking text messages. Julie texted in and said, my husband had a customer serve him a tea and use salt instead of sugar. My friend and I used margarine instead of butter to make shortbread cookies. We were young and didn't know. Can't remember but firefighters came to my house and we gave them some. Well, that sounds horrible. And Dee texted in as well and said, I made Kool-Aid with salt instead of sugar once. And that's when I was a teen. It tastes absolutely awful. In my defense, my grandma had put salt in her sugar canister and forgot to warn me beforehand. That's grandma's fault for sure. What about you? Have you ever made a kitchen oopsie? 519-272-1240.
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7: Partly cloudy tonight, low of 14. Tomorrow morning, a mix of sun and cloud, high of 27, followed by partly cloudy skies, low of 13. Saturday, sunny, high of 28, then it'll be cloudy, chance of showers, low of 17.
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0: 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It's your singing face. 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

0: Classic Hits 107.1 CJCS FM. I'm KFL. I hope you're having yourself an awesome day as we roll through this Thursday and we are inching closer and closer to that day we love as we continue to get text messages about kitchen oopsies. I used salt instead of sugar the other day with my recipe that I learned off of TikTok. It tasted terrible. I'm just going to say it. Paula says I use granulated sugar once. She texted this in instead of icing sugar to make frosting. Couldn't figure out why it wasn't smooth when I started mixing it. Threw it out and had to start all over again. And Tammy texted and said, I mixed up the amounts of chili powder and cayenne pepper while making chili. Yeah, that is going to be one spicy tamale right there. And Leanne has texted and said, I made pancakes and put the amount of baking soda that was supposed to be baking powder and vice versa. So that probably didn't turn out well at all. Kitchen Oopsies, you ever had one? Call or text like Leanne just did, or 519-272-1240.
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0: Baskets 107.1 CJCS FM. I'm KFL. That was the Red Hot Chili Peppers. And that's going to do it for me. I am wrapping up the afternoon show. No Jays tonight. They played this afternoon. Have yourself a wonderful, wonderful day. We'll be back with you Friday morning, bright and early at 6.
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9: Partly cloudy tonight, low of 14. Tomorrow morning, a mix of sun and cloud, high of 27, followed by partly cloudy skies, low of 13. Saturday, sunny, high of 28, then it'll be cloudy, chance of showers, low of 17.
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9: Partly cloudy tonight, low of 14. Tomorrow morning, a mix of sun and cloud, high of 27, followed by partly cloudy skies, low of 13. Saturday, sunny, high of 28, then it'll be cloudy, chance of showers, low of 17.
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7: Partly cloudy tonight, low of 14. Tomorrow morning, a mix of sun and cloud, high of 27, followed by partly cloudy skies, low of 13. Saturday, sunny, high of 28, then it'll be cloudy, chance of showers, low of 17.
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9: Partly cloudy tonight, low of 14. Tomorrow morning, a mix of sun and cloud, high of 27, followed by partly cloudy skies, low of 13. Saturday, sunny, high of 28, then it'll be cloudy, chance of showers, low of 17.
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6: Partly cloudy tonight, low of 14. Tomorrow morning, a mix of sun and cloud, high of 27, followed by partly cloudy skies, low of 13. Saturday, sunny, high of 28, then it'll be cloudy, chance of showers, low of 17.
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